This next song is about an older man and a much younger woman. Tragic. It's called All But Envy. 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
1: Yeah, they will keep up a play a London, see? And just because I play this same tune, seeing it hurts certain sound boy, cause them can't get it upon them, but mine are kill them. I see tonight, this is a special. So